0: cooking it up. Loving, I'm living, so we turn it up. Yeah, we turning it up.
1: Aumente o volume. 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

0: Esta é a Jovem Pan.
1: 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Our colors will fade eventually, so if our time is running now, day after day, we'll make the mundane a masterpiece. Oh my, my, oh my, my love, I take one look at you, you're taking me out.

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2: What?
3: I feel so good when I'm with you.
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3: There's something I've been wanting to tell you for such a long time.
2: And what is that?
3: They say the second time is always better than the first.